0: Raphaël Imbert dans Jazz Club.
1: Today, you did not walk alone. You gave to the

lives were distressingly small in quantity, but glowingly large in quality. And a greater tribute can be paid to you as parents, and a greater epitaph can come to them as children than where they died and what they were doing when they died. They did not die in the dives and dens of Birmingham, nor did they die discussing and listening to filthy jokes. They died between the sacred walls of the Church of God. And they were discussing the eternal meaning of love. This stands out as a beautiful, beautiful thing for all generations. Shakespeare had a ratio to say some beautiful words as he stood over the dead body of Hamlet. And today, as I stand over the remains of these beautiful, darling girls, I paraphrase the words of Shakespeare. Of angels take thee.